Put a smile on your face. 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It will soon pass, whatever it is. Don't worry, be happy.

0: got news for you.
1: You better listen.
0: Get ready, all your lonely girls, and leave those

Всички ваши любими песни. Радио 1. You don't have to be beautiful to turn